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0: so active met Forever Young en op daai noot Forever Young. 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
1: Die Surf and Turf saam met Dion Bing on jou gebring deur Reeds Bellville.
0: Goeiemôre, good morning Dion. Nice to speak to you. The first time the two of us is speaking on air. How are you?
2: Hey, I am frozen. I popped outside just because I heard, hey, we're doing surf report, but that was 2 minutes ago. I'm frozen, my bro.
0: Get in the water. I'm sure it's a bit warmer there.
2: Yeah, you know, you're actually right. It probably is warmer. But also the challenge is, you know, you normally have a dawn patrol where the oats want to catch the first waves before the crowds arrive. You cannot do that. It is just too cold, man. So the good news is it's high tide at 4 o'clock, so we can at least let the day warm up slightly, this beautiful day warm up slightly. Then you go out about 2 o'clock on the pushing tide on the Atlantic side. It is looking fantastic. 3 to 4 foot, clean little waves coming through there. Newsenberry's got a bit of a wobble and super low tide, but the water's not too cold that side. What else have we got? I saw a beautiful full moon setting. I know you oaks get in early, hey? You would have seen that beautiful full moon.
3: I didn't see the moon, but I did see problems at my house between me and my girlfriend, so...
2: Around the whole of the moon, we saw it setting a little bit earlier today. So, and then, listen, we're always talking about the surf and the turf, and First Thursdays is coming up. So I thought rather than, even though it's Tuesday, start making a plan, Stan, because we get there and I had other plans. No, First Thursday is obviously on Thursday. They've got stuff happening in Observatory, Christmas in July. They've got art, food, music, in Cape Town, all the different streets and the art and everything like that. So please, just once, make a plan to head on through to the city and check out what First Thursdays is all about. You'll be a changed person on Friday. Have a lekker day.
0: Cheers, thanks dear. Nice speaking to you. Ja, so as jy nie wil gaan surf nie, dan kan jy First Thursdays gaan surf en turf.
4: Lekker.
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0: Matigheid voor oe, so ons sal vrijdagochtend sien hoe lyk hy.
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0: Hierdie is Wit Vlag van Juanita Du Plessis. 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

0: work and stuff. 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
1: Dit is op die kop, 13 minute na 2, goeiemiddag, ek hoop het gaan baie goed met jou. Goeiemorgen, goeiemiddag, goeienavond, waar jy jouself ook al in die wereld bevind. Tijd om in te check hier op Bok Radio. Ons check dageliks in, het om te hoor of ons oké okay is. Is jy oké? Okay? 074-2009-89, kom ons hoor wat het Penny vir ons vandag.
2: Hey Triple H. Okay, today's linker lobcrupper is not difficult at all, but rather silly. If not, why not? Here goes. What kind of vegetable needs a plumber? Again. What kind of vegetable needs a plumber? Check in, okay?
1: What is this? What kind of vegetable needs a plumber? Like you said, it's going to be a silly one, so let's do it. 074-2009-89, hartig goeiemiddag. Jy is by die Triple H show wat my trots aan jou gebring is dier Cherry Tiger Vallei gedryf dier die Halfway groep. Ek is Heinrich.

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1: Jy wil ruimte hê, krag hê en slimmerry. 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
1: Rugby season is well and truly underway, and while the Springboks continue to dominate headlines, the next generation of South African talent is also making its mark on the international stage. The junior Springboks kicked off their World Rugby Under 20 Championship title defense over the weekend, delivering a commanding 104-7 victory over Uruguay in their opening Pool A clash. But before a ball was even kicked, one of the more heartwarming moments of the weekend came from Springbok captain Siya Kolisi, who took to social media to share a throwback image of a junior Springbok squad member, Wasi. In the post, Kolisi captioned the moment, "Haya Ndamandala, all the best, Wasi," for the Junior Rugby World Cup, reacting to a photo showing the two together years ago, even when Wasi was still a young schoolboy. The phrase expressed disbelief how quickly time has passed, adding a light-hearted touch to what has become a full-circle moment for the rising star.

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1: With a life on the farm, kind of laid back, ain't much an old country boy like me can't hack. Thoroughly to rise, early in a sack, I thank God I'm a country boy. With a simple kind of life, never did me no harm, raising me a family and working on the farm. They

A Virginia man accused of dismantling 13 Flock surveillance cameras has pleaded not guilty, Your Honor. An illegal defense fund for him was launched shortly afterwards. The case has also renewed debates over AI-powered surveillance technology. Flock Condor cameras are designed to detect, zoom in on, and track people, raising ongoing questions about privacy and the use of advanced monitoring systems. Previous reports of exposed cameras, feeds, and concerns about unauthorized access have further fueled discussions about data security, transparency, and how surveillance technology should be regulated. As AI-powered monitoring becomes more common, where should the balance be between public safety and personal privacy? And Germany's heatwave is literally melting its streets. A record-breaking heatwave has forced Leipzig to suspend its entire tram network after extreme temperatures softened asphalt and bitumen, causing the material to seep into the tram tracks and switches, making them unsafe for service. The disruption comes as parts of Germany have topped 40 degrees Celsius, with the same heat damaging highways and other transport infrastructure across the country. Officials say crews are working around the clock to clear the tracks and restore tram services.

0: 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Sing along to the hits, Something About a Truck, Beer Money, Heart's Desire, Kip Moore, The Reason to Believe Tour. 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